love you like I love the sugar. 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That you my nails and then I twiddle my thumb. 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It drives me crazy. 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

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You're too good. If you want a future, baby, go out and get a past. That fatal moment's coming at last. 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